0: I peeped through the crack and I saw an old dilapidated man flat on his back.
1: Yeah.
0: Now whether Mose was dead or asleep, I do not know. But after looking through that crack, I ain't gonna do that no more. Cause I found out
2: old man
0: what it's all about.
2: Old man.
0: Well, I found out.
2: Old

wind did blow and it tossed about. 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They awoke my savior from his

0: who be you? For my Lord. Well, I'm another witness for my Lord. Then I'm another witness for my Lord.
1: And I'm another witness for my Lord.
0: You can read about Samson from the date of his birth. You find him with the strongest man on there. If you read on down and add some times and kill 3,000 Philistines. Samson lived and he wondered about. They tell me that strength was never found out. But Samson, the wife, she sat on his knee and said, Samson, tell me where your strength lies, please. Samson, the wife, she talked so bad that Samson told her, but he cut his hair, said, shave my head as clean as your hand, and my strength gonna come like a natural man. Wasn't that another witness
2: for my Lord?
0: Wasn't Samson a witness
2: for my Lord?
0: Wasn't Samson a witness?

0: he died, and went to heaven in due time.
1: Methuselah was a witness
0: for my Lord.
1: What Methuselah a witness
0: for my Lord.
1: Methuselah was a witness
0: for my Lord.

0: Well, I'm packing up and getting ready. I'm going home, say King Jesus. I'm packing up and getting ready. I'm packing up, children, getting ready to go. Well, first up, I took engine. The water came to my knees. Oh, the circus up, I took engine. The water came to my waist. Well, the third step, I took in Jordan. You know the water came over my head.
1: Well, I saw King Jesus on the other side. He was

0: Well, take my body to the church. All my friends bemoan. Boys, all I want you to do for me.
1: Just to give that bell one tone.
0: That's why I'm packing up and getting ready. Going home. See, soon Jesus packing up and getting ready. Packing up, children, getting ready to go.
2: Well, take my body to the grave. All my friends be around.
0: Friends, all I want you to do for me.
1: Just to load my body.

0: Celui qui donne aux pauvres n'éprouve pas la disette, mais celui qui ferme les yeux est chargé de malédiction. 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
1: I was born over 10,000 years ago.
2: Hallelujah.
1: There ain't nothing in this world that I don't know.
2: Hallelujah.
1: I saw Peter, Paul, and Moses playing a ring around the roses, and I licked the guy that says things so.
2: Hallelujah.
1: I saw Noah when he built that famous ark.
2: Hallelujah.
1: Well, I'm that guy that cried the boat it after dark.
2: Hallelujah.
1: Well, I saw him when he nailed it, saw him heist a sail and sail it, and I licked the guy that says things so.
2: Hallelujah.
1: Well, I'm that guy what drove the mule around.

0: I taught Columbus how to sail seven seas.
1: Hallelujah.
0: I taught Pope to blind Homer, showed the Britain how to whip the Romans, and I'll lick the guy that says things. So
1: get hallelujah.
0: I'm that guy that drove the mule around the world. Get up,
1: hallelujah.
0: I'm that guy that drove the mule around the world.
1: Hallelujah.
0: First I drove him up and down and turned him around and drove him around it, and I'll lick the guy that says things. So
1: get it, get it, get it.

0: Si tu vois un voleur, tu te plais avec lui, et ta part est avec les adultères. 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
1: Well, didn't it rain, Chula? God's gonna send the water from Zion, and he's gonna raise this heaven up higher. It's gonna rain, it's gonna rain, well, it's gonna rain, Chula. God's gonna send the water from Zion, and he's gonna raise this heaven up higher. It's gonna rain, it's gonna rain.
2: Well, Lord, then God got angry on his throne. The angels in the heaven began to moan. He said, go down, angel, stir up a flood, blow out the sun, change the moon into blood. Then come back, an angel, and bar the door, for I declare the time will be no more. They tell me, great God, when it started to rain, the women and the children begin to scream. They knocked on the windows, battered at the door, crying, oh, brother Noah, won't you take on more? Noah said, I'm sorry, my friend, but God's got the key and you can't come in.
1: Well, Noah wasn't buried for the children coming in, but he wanted to hear the angel to moan, didn't it? Rain, children, God's gonna send the water from Zion, and he's gonna raise this heaven up higher. It's gonna rain, it's gonna rain.
2: My Lord, then it rained 40 days and nights without stopping. Noah was worried when the rain kept a dropping. He sent out a raven and sent out a dove. The water, great God, kept a coming from above. They tell me, little children, the bird did seek, but he couldn't find a land to rest his feet.
1: Well, Noah wasn't buried for the resting of his feet, but he couldn't hear the angel moan, didn't it? Rain, children, God's gonna send the water from Zion, and he's going to raise this heaven up higher. It's going to rain, but it's
2: going to
1: rain.
2: My Lord, then the wind did blow, the ark did rock. Noah couldn't find nowhere to dock. My God spoke, whispered low, showed old Noah where he wanted him to go. He said, look ahead, Noah, the rain's done stopped. I want you to land on the mountaintop. He showed old Noah a rainbow sign, said it won't be rain, but fire next time.
1: Well, Noah wasn't buried, but fire next time. But it won't be heard the angel moan, didn't it? Rain, children, God's gonna send the water from Zion, and he's gonna raise his heaven up higher. It's gonna rain, but it's gonna rain.

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1: Man, you rock my soul.

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Oh, I'm just strolling with my girl, where the dew is early, early in the morning, soon in the morning, where the butterflies all flutter up and kiss each little buttercup at dawn. 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

0: My God's talking. 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
1: Well, stop. Great God, stop still and listen. Listen to the story about Jezebel. Her sins were so wicked, Jehovah got angry. Her soul went leaping and jumping into hell. Way back yonder in the olden days, John told Jezebel about her ways. Said her evil deeds had ruined the land. Repent, for the kingdom of God was at hand. She got mad at John because he told about the gospel. Told her servants to boil him in oil. But they tell me God looked from the windows of her head. Spoke one word and the oil wouldn't boil. He raised his hands, creation trembled, stamped his feet and time stood still, raised his voice, looked down and thundered,
0: John, go do my will.
2: Jezebel, Jezebel, Jezebel, oh Jezebel, God's done, they got tired of your wicked ways, but the angels in the heaven done numbered your days, of your evil deeds, God's done, got tired, you got to go to judgment, stand your trial.
1: Then they tell me John moved through the power of the gospel, told Jezebel the time was nigh, on the book of life, her days were ended, her time run out and she had to die. Then they tell me God walked, his footsteps thundered, he moved his head, his eyes flashed by, clapped his hands and death come with jumping. Jehovah was angry, somebody had to die.
2: Jezebel, oh Jezebel, death come a leaping at Jezebel.
1: Then death come knocking on Jezebel's door and said,
2: come on, woman, ain't you ready to go? Of the evil deeds God's done got tired, you got to go to judgment, stand the trial. You got to go to judgment, stand the trial. You got to go to judgment, stand the trial. You got to go to judgment, stand the trial. You got to go to judgment, stand the trial. You got to go to judgment, stand your trial.
1: Then death come a leaping, she jumped into hell. And great God Almighty, I heard them tell that 9 days she lay in Jerusalem streets. Her flesh was too filthy for the dogs to eat. Oh,
2: Jezebel, Jezebel, Jezebel, oh, Jezebel. God's done, got tired of your wicked ways. Well, the angels in the heaven done numbered your days. Of your evil deeds, God's done, got tired. You got to go to judgment, stand your trial. You got to go to judgment, stand your trial. You got to go to

0: start talking, he's gonna write on the rain and tide.
1: Children, stop still, listen to me. 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He spoke to Noah, Noah stopped to say, look ahead, Noah, build me an ark. I want you to build it big and strong, build it 300 cubits long, 30 high and 50 wide. 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

0: stopping. 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
1: 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The ringing of the hammer was judgment. The ringing of the saw cried, sinner, repent. 100 years he hammered and sawed, building the ark by the grace of God. After the foundation was laid, he hewed the timber, the ark was made. He called in the animals two by two, the ox, the camel, and the kangaroo. Then he called in Japheth, Shem, and the Ham, and God began to flood the land. He raises the hand to him on the high, knocked the sun and the moon from the skies, shook the mountains and stepped to Caesar, hitched the winds to his chariot of wheel. He stood on the land and stepped on the shore, and declared the time would be no more than
2: a